We care about what you care about. Life on the Central Coast and great music. 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

0: here from Mumford & Sons with Chris Stapleton on the Crush 92.5. What's up? I'm Mandy, and it is here. Winefest weekend is coming upon us this Friday through Sunday. Now, there are several events happening at different wineries throughout the entire month, but this weekend is the big one. It's the grand tasting. They've sold out of their Pear Paso and Sparkling Paso events, so I would say get tickets to those, but you can't. They're all sold out. Just minimal general admission tickets left for Saturday. Over 100 different wineries, as well as activations. We're going to be broadcasting live from 12 to 2, and I'm going to try to knock off as many of those wineries as I can on my tasting list. If you still need your grand tasting tickets, you can get over to PasoWine.com. We've also got the links on the Crush app or Crush925.com. And if you're going to Winefest, stop by, say hi, see the Crush. We are going to be talking with different winemakers and more throughout the afternoon, and trying to get those wineries checked off our list of 100 different ones to try out. We're not going to get all 100. We do have to be, you know, on air, and you know, you try to get 100 wineries before you go on air. That's, you know, that's not what you want to do. But we are going to be sipping and tasting throughout the afternoon, also experiencing some great culinary bites as well. It's a great time. We would love for you to join us. Grab those tickets over at the Crush app or crush925.com.
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1: It's former Major League Baseball pitcher Brett Saberhagen. How did you get to the Central Coast?
2: Once I retired from baseball in 2001, I had friends that lived up at Lake Nacimiento, so I would come up here quite a bit, bring my boat up, do some water skiing, and eventually bought a place up here and had a place up at Heritage Ranch since 2011, I believe. It's just a beautiful area up here. We have a bunch of friends now, a bunch of winemakers that live up here. Our neighbors are amazing, and just really enjoy the Central Coast like nowhere else.
1: So, Brett, tell us about Sabe's Wings.
2: So Sabe's Wings is our nonprofit that is geared towards anybody that is going through cancer. And the reason why it started was Candace's third diagnosis with breast cancer. It did not go away with the treatments that we had, the normal treatments of the chemo and stuff. So we had to do alternative drugs, which was costing about $22,000 a month. We started the nonprofit geared towards cancer patients that are skipping treatments, not doing treatments, because they don't want to put loved ones in jeopardy of not having anything once they pass away. It's already tough enough with a cancer diagnosis, the stress, let alone how is it going to be taken care of. But we come in and try to alleviate as much debt as possible. Again, it's any type of cancer. It's not just breast cancer. We try to alleviate as much debt as possible. You can check us out at saveswings.org. That's SABESWINGS.org. If you want to donate, if you want to help, if you want to be part of our events that are coming up, and also if you need help, there's application in there. You need to go through an application process, and if you qualify, then we will be helping you out.
1: Okay, Brett, tell us about the upcoming event, Rope for Hope.
2: I have a lot of friends that are in the Western world, especially a couple of our board members, in particular Chad Rava, a good friend, friend of a friend, John Tracy, who has a ranch right here off of San Marcos Road. Friday, June 5th, which will be the Breakaway Girls starting at 2 p.m., and then it'll go into Saturday, and Saturday starts at 8 a.m., with team roping, some of the breakaway girls who qualify for the big events. But what makes this roping a little different than others is that we're giving back 80% of the entry fees, which means bigger paydays for everybody that is getting involved.
1: And Brett, how can sponsors help out and get involved?
2: We have all types of different sponsor levels. Some of the ones that are pretty cool, starting the low end at $2,500, you get a couple of VIP passes, which that VIP pass gets you right into where the gates are for where the cattle come out. You'll be able to almost touch the cowboys and cowgirls that are on their horses. It's a great little spot there that includes food and beverage and a

0: beautiful vantage point that you'll be down right in the thick of things, which is amazing. That's a limited amount of people that can get that, but come and join us. It's going to be a great first event, and it's only going to get bigger. So if you can get in on the first year, you'll be first to be called for the second year events.
1: Brett Saberhagen, everybody, with Saves Wings. 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

0: You're local. 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
1: And so is,
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1: artist.
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0: If you checked out that Crush concert calendar, you'll see that Death Cab for Cutie are actually coming to the Vina Robles Amphitheater. That is Riptides. My name is Mandy, and August 7th is when they're going to be at Vina Robles. 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And speaking of Vina Robles Amphitheater, October 2nd, that is when multi-Grammy winning Alison Krauss is going to be performing with Union Station and Jerry Douglas on the Arcadia Tour. 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

It's times like these, the Foo Fighters on the Crush 92.5. It's the Central Coast Perfect Blend. Mandy here back with you. Got some David Bowie coming up. Also fits in the tantrums right now. It's the Black Keys, who, by the way, going to be at Santa Barbara Bowl June 13th.

0: her new album. So, so good. It's Dry Spell from Casey Musgraves and the Crush 92.5. My name is Mandy, and don't forget that this weekend is Paso Wine's biggest event, Paso Wine Fest, going to be coming to the Paso Robles Event Center on Saturday. Now, they did have tickets to their Friday and Sunday events, but those are all sold out. This is how popular these Paso Wine events are. Different wineries are also doing their own events as well, special dinners and events to celebrate the season. But if you want to be at the top event, that is going to be Saturday's Grand Tasting with over 100 different wineries. They're also going to have culinary bites as well as live activations and more. We will be broadcasting from noon to 2. Stop by and say hi. And also trying out all those wineries. We'll be tasting our way through a fantastic Saturday. 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We've got links over on the Crush app or crush925.com.
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2: 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We're talking with Rhonda Sabecki of Arroyo Grande. 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
3: I started 4 years ago. 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

0: good to be with Goose. Mandy here on the Crush 92.5, the Central Coast Perfect Blend. Before I get on out of here, reminder that Allison Krauss and Union Station going to be coming to the Vina Robles Amphitheater with special guest Theo Lawrence, also featuring Jerry Douglas. 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
2: All right, you've heard about it. Be Balanced Pismo Beach, focusing on the true cause of weight gain, hormone imbalance. We're talking with Rhonda Sabecki of Arroyo Grande. How many years have you been off the program?
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4: 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A legal ID will be necessary to prove identity, so please bring one when picking up your prize at Crush Studios, 3620 Sacramento Drive, Suite 204, San Luis Obispo, between the hours of 9 a.m. and 5 p.m., Monday through Friday, except holidays. 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
2: 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Winners must be at least 18 years of age. Younger winners' prizes are the property of legal guardian and only awarded with a parent or guardian named at the completion of the contest. The program director has final say on all contests or station promotions. 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

0: 7 a.m. to 1 p.m. Monday through Friday by calling 781-2750. A legal ID will be necessary to prove identity, so please bring one when picking up your prize at Crush Studios, 3620 Sacramento Drive, Suite 204, San Luis Obispo, between the hours of 9 a.m. and 5 p.m., Monday through Friday, except holidays. 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

0: the Crush 92.5 and Gigi Perez with Sailor Song. Some Avett Brothers back there. I'm Suzanne, and coming up, we'll get into some more. I've got Krungbin, I've got you two, that new Noah Khan. You know what's up. Happy Tuesday. Let's get into it. part of that is to remind you about winning some stuff, right? Interpol coming to their Santa Barbara Bowl on Friday night, August 14th. Make a plan for it. It's their North America tour. 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

0: Festival at Slow Ranch, happening May 23rd and 24th from 10 to 6. 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

The Great Divide, that is Noah Kahan at the Crush 92.5, the perfect blend. I'm Suzanne, and so TikTok now convincing you to pour a can of tomato soup into yellow cake batter. Might sound crazy or even disgusting, but it's actually nothing new, much like most things on TikTok, right? Just recycled from something else. But this one, it's a tomato soup cake. It has been around for about a century, first coming up in American cookbooks in the 1920s, and it became especially popular during the Great Depression.

0: Depression and World War II, when bakers were short on eggs, butter, and milk. So tomato soup added moisture, acidity, and structure to their simple spice cake recipes. And so it really took off then when Campbell's started promoting it in the 40s. They even printed recipe versions on soup cans. So despite the name, tomato soup cake, it doesn't really tastes like tomatoes, they say. It's more like pumpkin bread or spice cake, and they usually top it with cream cheese frosting. Do we love a viral tomato soup cake moment right now? I mean, I would try it. You know, I'm down to try anything at least once, at least. But it just sounds so weird. And then the picture that I'm looking at has like a slice of tomato on top. That's where I'm going to have to draw the line on this thing, okay?
1: Good morning with your Central Coast headlines. I'm Ben Hayes. The California Highway Patrol reported a semi-truck crashed in a construction zone and hit the large arm coming off granite machinery. This happened just after 10 o'clock last night on Highway 101 south of Price Street. A fuel tank was also leaking onto the highway. At one point, all southbound lanes were closed. Cleanup was still taking place early this morning. A man suspected of driving under the influence was taken into custody following a crash that killed one of his passengers near Lake Nacimiento. The California Highway Patrol says officers responded to the crash Sunday night on Nacimiento Lake Drive west of Fraser Road. An investigation found the driver, identified as 44-year-old Joseph Michael Pate of Paso Robles, was heading westbound on Nacimiento Lake Drive at an unknown speed when the Chevrolet Camaro went off the road, causing Pate to overcorrect and cross both lanes of traffic before crashing into a tree. A 48-year-old passenger in the back of the car was pronounced dead at the scene. A 41-year-old Paso Robles man in the front passenger seat sustained minor injuries, and Pate suffered major injuries and was taken to the hospital and arrested on suspicion of DUI. Reporter Daniel Martindale says with a convicted rapist and murderer about to walk free, San Luis Obispo County's district attorney is condemning Governor Gavin Newsom.
2: District Attorney Dan Dell repeatedly pleaded to keep 75-year-old Alberto Tamez Jr. behind bars. Tamez was convicted of raping and strangling a woman in 1974. Late last year, he was granted parole by the state parole board, something Newsom could have blocked. Dell tells the California Post he thinks, quote, the right thing would be to stop letting violent criminals out of our prisons just to satisfy his policy desire to empty prisons, end quote. Dow also says the governor should not be letting everyone out.
1: And a ribbon-cutting ceremony took place yesterday in Pismo Beach for the new combined police and fire station. With your Central Coast headlines, I'm Ben Hayes.
3: Hey, it's Suzanne here for Be Balanced Pismo Beach, and I was reading a study recently that said being out of shape can make bad days even worse. They found that people with lower fitness levels were 775% more likely to spike into high anxiety when something stressful happened. And it had me thinking about my health journey this year and my progress at Be Balanced Pismo Beach, because I think a lot of us believe that if we just get on the treadmill and keep that cardio going, the weight will come off, right? 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

MGMT with kids at the Crush 92.5 and jumping into 7 a.m. I am preparing our happy hour news stories. We'll get to that in about 10 minutes. And while we are awaiting the happy hour, let's talk about Alison Krauss in Union Station. We've got your tickets in. Venerable's Amphitheater on a Friday night, October 2nd. And we want to get you in. It's the Arcadia Tour. They've got special guest Theo Lawrence, and our keyword is Arcadia. Text Arcadia to 805-903-1974. That's a chance to win tickets. And we'll kick you back a link for all the information.

0: out the ways with the last dinner party at the Crush 92.5. I'm Suzanne and ready to go with our happy hour news stories today. And we've got good news on a woman who was reunited with her lost cat, and a policeman rescued three baby raccoons. So first up, a woman from Oregon just reunited with her cat 7 months after it went missing during a road trip in Texas. So the injured cat was brought to a Texas vet and identified by its microchip, but they didn't know how to get her back to Oregon. That's when an online gaming friend jumped in and used airline miles to personally fly the cat back to Oregon. And the cat is now safely back with her owner and feeling much better. That is so cute. All right, next. Policemen in Lansdale, Pennsylvania, rescued three baby raccoons after they got trapped inside someone's chimney. Officers carefully removed the raccoon babies without injury and turned them over to a wildlife rehab center for care. And there's just a really cute picture of that online. Ah, so cute. Who knew baby raccoons were so cute? All right. And then last up today, 22 years ago, a firefighter named Alan Kent helped deliver a young baby named Chloe Huddle. Her mother was going through a medical emergency, and Alan was the first person to hold Chloe after delivering her. And now Alan is retired, but he just flew across the country to see Chloe's college graduation. The two have stayed connected all through the years, and now Alan got to witness the baby he helped deliver get her cap and gown. So cute. Yay. All right, there's the happy hour. Done. It's the Crush.
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the Black Keys and their latest, You Got to Lose. We had some local love before that, Kenny Taylor and Brain Cell. More music on the way. We've got Beck, some Joe, and we'll check in and see what this weather thing is doing for us today. Real quick, too, Paso Wine Fest is coming up this weekend. So Friday, Paired Paso, Saturday Grand Tasting, Sunday Sparkling Paso, or just pick any given winery and they're doing something awesome. 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You can catch us live at the Grand Tasting. I'll be there to take you inside from noon to 2, talking to all kinds of great Paso wine brands and people and just having a great time. You can also, of course, pop by. Free high fives if you come say hi. It's The Crush.

0: That is Joe with End of Beginnings at the Crush 92.5, the perfect blend. 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And we've got the low clouds and fog lingering inland right now, but those are supposed to clear back toward the coastline by this afternoon. Temperature-wise, North County in the low 80s. We've got something near 70 for the South County inland. Beaches in the South County, mid-60s. And for the North Coast, looking like something near 60. And there it is, weather. But let's also check in on the news with Ben Hayes.
1: Good morning with your Central Coast headlines. I'm Ben Hayes. An ongoing paving and enhancement project on Highway 101 between Pismo Beach and Arroyo Grande continues with overnight lane closures. Caltrans says travelers in both directions of the 101 between Pismo Beach and Arroyo Grande will encounter alternating lane closures Sunday night through Friday morning from 7 p.m. to 7 a.m. One lane in both directions of the 101 will always remain open during these overnight lane closures. The lane closures are necessary to allow Caltrans to adjust temporary barriers and delineation for their project's configuration. Governor Gavin Newsom's brand new plan to give a month's worth of free diapers to parents of newborns is coming under fire. Republican candidate for Governor Steve Hilton says the details don't add up. $20 million for 400 diapers for 100,000 babies works out to 50 cents a diaper. In a video to social media, he can be seen in a Target pointing out that diaper cost 16 cents a piece. He calls the governor's plan a scam.
2: Cronies of his are going to make money, and that is what is wrong with California. Instead of just cutting taxes so you can afford diapers and sending it out in this ridiculous bureaucratic scheme.
1: Hilton said the company Newsom partnered with for the diapers Baby to Baby has ties to Newsom's wife. And California may soon be the first state in the U.S. to ban quartz countertops to protect workers from a serious lung disease linked to cutting and shaping the material. Silicosis has killed 30 workers and sickened over 500 since 2019. A new law adds stricter rules for shops that cut engineered stone, but in a new position, health experts say it's not enough. Some experts want California to follow Australia, which banned engineered stone in 2024. The California Occupational Safety and Health Standards Board will look at the proposal on May 21st. With your Central Coast headlines, I'm Ben Hayes.
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0: Crush 92.5, the perfect blend. I am Suzanne, and some local love with Josh Rosenblum, and we actually have the man himself on the phone today. Josh, how's it going?
1: Going good. How you doing?
0: I'm so good. I was excited to hear from you last week with a new single called Animals, and it's solo, but I thought we already called you Josh Rosenblum.
1: Yeah, that's, I mean, you know, that's one of the, I was born with the name, so I was kind of, I have to stick with it now, but, it's a solo album, so it's, in the past, you know, my albums have been a joint project with all my musician friends that I've played with over the years, and had them put their creative inputs on everything, and, but this time I decided to just, put myself in the studio, and I recorded the whole album, 100% just me, so.
0: Wow.
1: It's kind of a nice little... Yeah, I'm just trying new ideas and trying to challenge myself. And I brought Kenny Lee Lewis on from Steve Miller Band to help co-produce this one, too. So I kind of switched a lot of things, you know, just took myself out of the producer seat and just put myself, like, I guess, in the drum throne, if you want to call it.
0: Yeah. No, that's cool.
1: Trying to wear all the hats and the...
0: Yeah.
1: You know, all the ones that fit anyway, you know.
0: Yeah. I'm sure it was like a fashion show in there. You trying all of the hats on, Kenny being like, yes, no, maybe. Hold on for a second. We'll come back around to that.
1: Yeah, the 80s fashion montage, you know, where he's just sitting there and he's shaking his head as I'm coming out of the dressing room. Yeah.
0: I just saw Devil Wears Prada 2 over the weekend, so my head is all up in that game.
1: oh, nice.
0: But anyway, so this new song is called Animals, and let's jump into it and then really dig into those, you know, the scene when you and Kenny are working in the studio on this together. And also noting Josh Rosenblum music on Instagram is a great follow. It's where you can see all the shows that are coming up. Also, joshrosenblumband.com, and everything is listed there. You keep yourself very busy, Josh. I don't know how you do all of this, but, you know, this weekend, most immediately, Cal Coast Brewing in Paso on Friday, and on Saturday, the 16th, the Stockyard Summer Concert Series in Orchid. You're actually kicking that off, so that's exciting.
1: Yeah, that'll be fun. That's our first time doing it as well, so it'll definitely be a fun new experience, and I have a trio that day, too. I got Wyatt Lund on drums and Joe Duran on bass, so that'll be kind of a fun little power trio situation.
0: Awesome. Yeah, well, let's check this out. Brand new from Josh Rosenblum. It's called Animals. It's The Crush.

0: All right, that's brand new music from our boy Josh Rosenblum. It's called Animals, and online joshrosenblumband.com, or follow at Josh Rosenblum Music on Instagram. Of course, all your socials and your streaming as well, because there is a back catalog that we love to play and listen to here at The Crush, Josh. But this new song, Animals, is a signal of a full album to come, correct?
1: Yeah, definitely. It's a project I've been wanting to do for a while. And actually, a few albums ago, Love Letter, that one was supposed to be like my first album in my solo discography, but it ended up being like such a fun project to make with my friends and stuff that I ended up just adding it to the band catalog. And
0: yeah,
1: this will be the first one, and it'll be the first of hopefully many to come.
0: Yeah.
1: But first solo album is definitely going to be an adventure for sure.
0: Do we have any idea of timeline? And I'm not rushing you, just kind of, you know, always here to get the scoop and see what's going on.
1: Right now? No, I'm just kidding. So I'm planning on doing probably one more single, and then hopefully by the summer. My goal is to have it out, the whole thing out by summertime.
0: Okay.
1: We can showcase it at all the different concerts and everything.
0: Yeah, because you do. I mean, like I said, Josh keeps himself very busy. There is a stacked lineup. So, again, joshrosenblumband.com is a great home base. Link you out to all the streaming and socials, and there's a calendar with all of the events that Josh is at. So, you know, again, if you want to get out this weekend, Friday evening, 6 to 9 o'clock at Calco's Brewing in Paso, and then on Saturday afternoon, 1 to 4 at the Stockyard Summer Concert Series down in Orchid. And then on through the summer, there's so much going on, so definitely keep posted. Josh, for someone that hasn't seen you, met you before, give us a little bit of like that Josh Rosenblum bio and how you came to be doing music here in SLO and SLO County.
1: Let's see. I'll try to say as much without sounding too strange.
0: We love
1: the,
0: it.
1: I started off in Modesto. I was born youngest of four in a family of musicians. We all played trumpet. My grandfather played trumpet too, and then I started my band in Modesto with some high school buddies, and we're all in marching band together. And then grew up and made a name for myself up there. Moved down to the LA area for a few years, and during COVID, my wife and I had our son, and we always wanted to live up here because I always played up here all the time. So we moved up here in 21,

0: And then, you know, just kind of, you know, it felt like home almost immediately. Like, we were going out to different places, and the venues were very welcoming. And, you know, we actually, it was one of the first areas where it was majority requests for original songs, which I wasn't really used to.
1: Yeah.
0: Like, people saying, play more original music and stuff like that. It's usually like, you know, they want to hear Hotel California played by, you know, the same five bands yeah. every week or whatever. So it's like kind of a nice, refreshing
1: people yelling Freebird, you know, in the
0: turning
1: background.
0: Point there. So. Yeah.
1: Oh, my gosh. Well, that's it's cool that you guys moved here. And so trumpet, marching band. I didn't hear where, like, the guitar and the songwriting came in.
0: Oh, yeah. Yeah, that's kind of important, I guess. Yeah, when I was 15, I got a guitar for my birthday. And right around that same time, I had a really bad, like, my really bad first breakup.
1: Hmm.
0: And that kind of inspired me to just, you know, fall into the angst of the, you know, the minutia of writing as a teenager.
1: Yeah, you got to work out the feels.
0: Yeah, and so it was, just kind of started from there, and then used a lot of my trumpet influences on guitar. So, like, the way I play guitar is actually self-taught for the most part. Mm-hmm. My brother kind of showed me he called them the cowboy chords, like, down, you know. So he showed me those, and then, my soloing and riff techniques and stuff are actually heavily inspired by trumpet players like Harry James and Rafael Mendez and Chet Baker and stuff like that. Like, there's a lot of trumpet influence, like, within my guitar playing, and that's something that I still do today, which is and on the solo album you hear it for sure. There's a lot more focus on the riffs, and lyrically it's definitely a lot more introspective. I think it's definitely more of like that's the day-to-day thoughts on, you know, how we make it in the world, and how we all need to make it together in the world, but also just like how to coexist within yourself, which is a really important thing that I always try to live by, which is learning to live with yourself every day. Like, that's something that you have to wake up and do, you know?
1: Yeah, absolutely. A lot of self-talk happening within our minds every day, you know, and you never know, I think, what someone else is going through in their head and that kind of stuff. So music is a great connector for us as humans, and of course us here at The Crush, and we love having locals like you being so thoughtful about, you know, the lyrical content, but also, yeah, get some of those trumpet vibes on your guitar and let's see what that looks like. And honestly, like, does the trumpet to guitar thing, is that why I've seen you, like, shredding with your teeth on your guitar before?
0: just by natural influence. Yeah, just, I need to put an instrument on my mouth.
1: Like, this goes here, right? I can play this here. Yeah, it is always a joy and so much fun to watch you play because, yeah, you are obviously such a natural, and you've got it kind of all going on at once, the voice and the lyrics, but also, yes, shredding that guitar. And just, it always comes across that you are having a great time doing what you do.
0: Well, I appreciate that very much. I'm so thankful for people like you and, you know, just the local scene for being so welcoming to artists and allowing them to you know, share their gospel, for lack of a better expression, you know.
1: Yeah, and play original
0: music.
1: It's
0: really beautiful.
1: Like, your covers are great, but we love the original stuff, too. So congratulations on this rad new single, Josh Rosenblum. It is called Animals, and we will keep an eye out for another single and, of course, the full solo album to come. Josh Rosenblum. band.com, link out to your favorite socials and streaming, and, you know, the new album, the new song Animals is out, but there's lots of stuff to get back into with the back catalog. Josh, we will talk to you soon. We got to do a full official Crush Lounge for the album when it's ready.
0: Oh, definitely. Thank you so much, Sudip.
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1: 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What is that like for the guys' side of things?
4: It was great. I mean, the first month, I lost 18 pounds, almost 20.
1: That's so
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1: cool.
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1: Well, that's really cool. 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
0: I liked everything. I just didn't know how to eat before.
1: 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Albert, thank you so much.
0: Well, you're welcome. Thank you for having me.
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0: Everyday Magic with My Morning Jacket at the Crush 92.5. I'm Suzanne, and we have your chance to win Interpol tickets. They're coming through Santa Barbara Bowl Friday night, August 14th, with special guest Julie. It's the North America Tour for Interpol, and our keyword to win is North. 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
2: It's former Major League Baseball pitcher Brett Saberhagen. How did you get to the Central Coast?
3: Once I retired from baseball in 2001, I had friends that lived up at Lake Nacimiento, so I would come up here quite a bit, bring my boat up, do some water skiing, and eventually bought a place up here and had a place up at Heritage Ranch since 2011, I believe. It's just a beautiful area up here. We have a bunch of friends now, a bunch of winemakers that live up here. Our neighbors are amazing, and just really enjoy the Central Coast like nowhere else.
2: So, Brett, tell us about Saves Wings.
3: So, Saves Wings is our nonprofit that is geared towards anybody that is going through cancer. And the reason why it started was Candace's third diagnosis with breast cancer. It did not go away with the treatments that we had, the normal treatments of the chemo and stuff. So we had to do alternative drugs, which was costing about $22,000 a month. We started the nonprofit geared towards cancer patients that are skipping treatments, not doing treatments, because they don't want to put loved ones in jeopardy of

0: 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If you want to donate, if you want to help, if you want to be part of our events that are coming up, and also if you need help, there's application in there. You need to go through an application process, and if you qualify, then we will be helping you out.
1: Okay, Brett, tell us about the upcoming event, Rope for Hope.
0: I have a lot of friends that are in the Western world, especially a couple of our board members, in particular Chad Rava. A good friend, friend of a friend, John Tracy, who has a ranch right here off of San Marcos Road. Friday, June 5th, which will be the Breakaway Girls starting at 2 p.m. And then it'll go into Saturday, and Saturday starts at 8 a.m. with team roping, some of the Breakaway Girls who qualify for the big events. But what makes this roping a little different than others is that we're giving back 80% of the entry fees, which means bigger paydays for everybody that is getting involved.
1: And Brett, how can sponsors help out and get involved?
0: We have all types of different sponsor levels. Some of the ones that are pretty cool, starting the low end at $2,500, you get a couple of VIP passes, which that VIP pass gets you right into where the gates are for where the cattle come out. You'll be able to almost touch the cowboys and cowgirls that are on their horses. It's a great little spot there that includes food and beverage, and a beautiful vantage point that you'll be down right in the thick of things, which is amazing. That's a limited amount of people that can get that, but come and join us. It's going to be a great first event, and it's only going to get bigger. So if you can get in on the first year, you'll be first to be called for the second year events.
1: Brett Saberhagen, everybody, with Sabes Wings. 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

0: Death Cab for Cutie and their new one that is called Riptides. The Crush 92.5, I am Suzanne, and I was looking at this thing about an emotional support robot. So Colin Engel is a pioneer in the tech world who co-founded the company iRobot, maker of the Roomba vacuum. So his new company just unveiled something different, a companion robot designed to keep you company and curb loneliness. It's a four-legged friend. It can move its head in 23 different ways, and it even has a touch-sensitive coat made for petting. And so instead of a creepy machine voice, this thing communicates through purrs and pet-like noises using built-in AI to learn your personality and react to your moods. 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It doesn't say that, but I just assume. It's The Crush, and let's get into our news with Ben Hayes, presented by Via Automotive. 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
1: Good morning with your Central Coast headlines. I'm Ben Hayes. The California Highway Patrol reported a semi-truck crashed in a construction zone and hit the large arm coming off granite machinery. This happened just after 10 o'clock last night on Highway 101 south of Price Street. A fuel tank was also leaking onto the highway. At one point, all southbound lanes were closed. Cleanup was still taking place early this morning. A man suspected of driving under the influence was taken into custody following a crash that killed one of his passengers near Lake Nacimiento. The California Highway

0: Highway Patrol says officers responded to the crash Sunday night on Nacimiento Lake Drive west of Fraser Road. An investigation found the driver, identified as 44-year-old Joseph Michael Pate of Paso Robles, was heading westbound on Nacimiento Lake Drive at an unknown speed when the Chevrolet Camaro went off the road, causing Pate to overcorrect and cross both lanes of traffic before crashing into a tree. A 48-year-old passenger in the back of the car was pronounced dead at the scene. A 41-year-old Paso Robles man in the front passenger seat sustained minor injuries, and Pate suffered major injuries and was taken to the hospital and arrested on suspicion of DUI. Reporter Daniel Martindale says with a convicted rapist and murderer about to walk free, San Luis Obispo County's district attorney is condemning Governor Gavin Newsom.
1: District Attorney Dan Dell repeatedly pleaded to keep 75-year-old Alberto Tamez Jr. behind bars. Tamez was convicted of raping and strangling a woman in 1974. Late last year, he was granted parole by the state parole board, something Newsom could have blocked. Dell tells the California Post he thinks, quote, the right thing would be to stop letting violent criminals out of our prisons just to satisfy his policy desire to empty prisons, end quote. Dow also says the governor should not be letting everyone out.
0: And a ribbon-cutting ceremony took place yesterday in Pismo Beach for the new combined police and fire station. With your Central Coast headlines, I'm Ben Hayes.
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5 and just after 9 a.m. Getting ready for our Hollywood Buzz. Give me 10 minutes and a few tunes along the way. Jewel, Red Hot Chili Peppers. After this one, new, it's Courtney Barnett and Waxahachie together, Sight Unseen.

0: The Crush 92.5, the perfect blend, and some Red Hot Chili Peppers. I'm Suzanne, ready to go. Let's do it. Hollywood buzz. First up, Peacock is expanding the Fast and Furious franchise with 4 TV series in development. Vin Diesel announced this. Only one has been officially confirmed so far, with Diesel executive producing. The move marks the franchise's first live-action TV spinoff as it approaches its 25th anniversary. Yes, there have been 25 years of Fast and Furious, just FYI. All right, Amazon Prime Video has officially ordered a series adaptation of Rebecca Yarrow's best-selling fantasy novel, Fourth Wing, with Michael B. Jordan and Lisa Joy attached as executive producers. Stephen Colbert is bringing out major names for the final episodes of The Late Show before its May 21st finale. So CBS confirmed a farewell guest lineup that includes fellow late-night hosts Jimmy Fallon, Jimmy Kimmel, Seth Meyers, and John Oliver, along with Julia Louis-Dreyfus, Pedro Pascal, Tom Hanks, former President Barack Obama, David Letterman, who, of course, was Colbert's predecessor. So David Letterman will be the finale next Thursday. So the long-running CBS franchise will end after 33 years, including Letterman's 22-year run and Colbert's 11-year tenure. And the network announced last year it would retire The Late Show, citing financial reasons for that. And then finally, 2 South Florida police officers are suing Ben Affleck and Matt Damon over their Netflix movie, The Rip, arguing the film is too close to real life. So the officers, Miami-Dade Sergeants Jason Smith and Jonathan Santana, filed a defamation lawsuit claiming the movie borrows heavily from a real 2016 drug case in which police found more than $21 million in a Miami home. They say specific details in the film make it seem like the fictional characters are based on them, and that the viewers could wrongly believe they were involved in serious crimes shown on screen. So the movie portrays corrupt officers who steal drug money and commit violent acts, and the plaintiffs say that the portrayal has damaged their personal and professional reputations, even though their names aren't used in the film. So Affleck and Damon's production company argues The Rip is clearly fictional, includes a disclaimer, and does not portray real people. An attorney for the company declined further comment. So the officers are seeking unspecified damages, a public retraction, and legal fees. And the case was filed in federal court in Miami. So we'll see what happens there. It's Hollywood Buzz. Done. It's The Crush.
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More on the way, Lord. We got the new Lucy Dacus jam. Right now, The Police.

Planting Tomatoes. That is new music from Lucy Dacus here at the Crush 92.5. Originally a Record Store Day release and now streaming everywhere. So I'm going to get out of here. Pepper Daniels in next. And we've got Mandy in this afternoon. Also, this Saturday, I've got Proxima Parada. We've got Nick Larson, a.k.a. Nico. He's going to come in to share some tunes and just chop it up with me ahead of their Proxima Parada with the Slow Symphony show coming up next Thursday, the 21st, at the Pack. And you can check out Proxima Parada music.com for tickets and info on that show. It's going to be such a special night, but really excited to sit back down with Nick. It's been a minute, and we will get into that Saturday morning in the Crush Lounge, presented by 805 Beer. Tune in Saturday, 10 a.m. for Proxima Parada in the Crush Lounge.

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Life on the Central Coast and great music. Really great music. 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

0: It is the Tedeschi Trucks Band. That is called Future Soul here on the Crush 92.5. And a good morning to you. Pepper Daniels jumping in with you here in the middle of the perfect blend. On the way, some music from Beck. We've got Pat Benatar. Local music from Dante Marsh also just ahead.
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2: 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Welcome back.
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0: That is Monrovia here on the Crush 92.5 Heavy Foot. That guy's journey has brought him from war-torn Liberia to becoming a star in the United States. Yeah, the album is called Bloodline, and Monrovia on tour here in 2026. There are some California dates in October in Sacramento, San Francisco at the Castro Theater, October 8th, and the Bellwether in Los Angeles. That show is on October 7th. He's going to be all over the place between now and then international after that.
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0: Sam Fender and Rain Me In with Olivia Dean on the Crush 92.5. Another beautiful day on the Central Coast. And Pepper Daniels in with you now, reminding you it's a perfect week for Wine Fest, too. Pastor Rebel's Wine Fest going to be going off this weekend all around Pastor Rebel's Wine Country. 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And don't forget Suzanne broadcasting live at the grand tasting Saturday from noon to two. 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
1: In studio today with Emily Tobin, the owner of Endless Designs by Tobin and Prince Charming. Emily, what first got you started in ceramics?
2: I took two classes in high school and then went to college and really missed it. So I started doing it on my own at a studio in Waco, Texas at Baylor.
1: Uh-huh.
2: And then started selling online in college and came home and started doing it full time.
1: Now, looking at your website, I'm seeing a lot of ceramic pieces that are inspired by marine life. Was that intentional?
2: I feel like I've always gravitated towards the ocean. I took art classes in high school and was always doing them of the ocean. I've always been very crafty too, so I had an earring business when I was about 8.
1: Oh.
2: And I was making jewelry, and then I did graphic design, regular art classes, and then ceramics really stuck when I took those in high school and just missed it. That was why I loved going to high school classes, because I got to do my ceramics.
1: Part of your business is also Prince Charming. Now, Prince Charming does hand prints not only for kids that you may see hanging on the wall, but adults too, right?
2: People like to celebrate like their wedding day with their husband and do like an adult print, but mostly I do little newborns, and so I usually like 3 weeks is like the top age to do it, just because they grow up so fast. And then it's just a great piece to have on your wall and as a memory of the kid.
1: And you teach classes too, right?
2: So I have wheel throwing classes. I can do classes from 2 to 10 people or even individual classes. If you have a bigger party, you take turns, but it's fun to watch.
1: A couple of different places you can get a hold of Emily and find out more about what she does. You can go to Endless Designs by Tobin.com or Prince Charming, P-R-I-N-T-S Charming by Tobin.com as well. Emily Tobin, thank you so much for taking some time to share your passion with us today.
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That's the Killers and Mr. Brightside on the Crush 92.5. How are you? Pepper Daniels with you. Lenny Kravitz now. Got one from Modest Mouse. They've got new music out. It's coming up after this.

0: That is Modest Mouse. They've got new music coming in June and an October tour date stop at Avila Beach Golf Resort. That's right. October 22nd on sale now. Pepper in with you with the Crush Lounge coming your way on Saturday. It's a special edition presented by 805 Beer. Suzanne will have Nick Larson of the local band Proxima Parada in studio to talk about their special symphony show. That's right. On Thursday, May 21st at Cal Poly's Performing Arts Center, Proxima Parada is going to play a show supported and arranged with the symphony. And the guys in the band did all the arrangements and the music and stuff. It's going to be pretty cool. Full band, full symphony, and sort of a homecoming for Proxima Parada. Learn all about it, 10 a.m. Saturday morning on the Crush Lounge, presented by 805 Beer. You should also look into getting tickets. Again, that show is Thursday, May 21st.
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2: 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Welcome back.
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3: New address is 5915 El Camino Real, downtown Atascadero, directly across traffic way from the Carlton Hotel.
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0: Suki Waterhouse, that's new music called Back in Love. It's the Crush 92.5, and it's in the perfect blend here. Hope you're having a nice one so far through your middle part of your day here. Allison Krauss, Union Station, returning to Vina Robles Amphitheater this fall. This is an incredible bluegrass and roots music outlet here. 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I think she's only behind Beyonce in terms of the number of Grammys she's ever won. VinaRoblesAmphitheater.com for details and tickets. And, of course, Arcadia is the name of the tour. 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

0: 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We're local. 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

0: Dawn and the Great Divide here on the Crush 92.5. His highly anticipated album, The Great Divide, is out now, and it's been on top of the Billboard 200 for a couple of weeks now. He just performed recently on the latest episode of Saturday Night Live as well. Matt Damon was the guest last weekend, or the guest host, and Noah Kahan was the performer. He did two songs. He did The Great Divide, which you just heard, and Doors.
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0: Strokes and Going Shopping here on the Crush 92.5, and they've got new music they're working on right now. June 26th is when their seventh studio album, Reality Awaits, comes out. It's interesting how some artists have, seven studio albums, despite the Strokes being around since 2001. That's right, 2001. 25 years now, seven albums. Other bands will do 25 albums in 7 years. It's just funny how that works sometimes.
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Young Ben and Leon Bridges with B-Side here on the Crush 92.5. So good. Pepper Daniels are with you. The Cranberries now. Jack White coming up, and we're going down to the bowl for Interpol. Stay tuned.

0: There's Jack White with G.O.D. and the Broken Ribs here on the Crush 92.5. Pepper Daniels with you. Interpol is back at the Santa Barbara Bowl on Friday, August 14th. The indie rock band out of New York City, part of the indie rock scene of the early 2000s. Interpol's been around for a while, as is The National, The Strokes. I was talking about them last hour, all kind of contemporaries of that early 2000s. New York indie music scene. According to Wikipedia, they call it the post-punk revival of the 2000s. So there you go. Interpol is at the Bowl, and we've got tickets. North is the keyword, 805-903-1974. You want to text North to 805-903-1974 to get in to win.
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2: blend. All right, you've heard about it. Be Balanced Pismo Beach, focusing on the true cause of weight gain, hormone imbalance. We're talking with Rhonda Sabecki of Arroyo Grande. How many years have you been off the program?
3: 4 years.
2: Okay.
3: I started 4 years ago. Within about a four-month basis, I lost 50 pounds.
2: That is so cool. 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

It's a situation that is Johnny Blue Skies and the Dark Clouds on the Crush 92.5. It is Paso Wine Fest week. Yes, that's the situation here with the marquee events Friday, Saturday, and Sunday. PasoWine.com for all things Wine Fest. And it's not just downtown at the marquee events. 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And catch us live at the Grand Tasting on Saturday. That's right, Suzanne will be broadcasting live from noon to 2 at the Grand Tasting at the Paso Robles Event Center on Saturday.

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0: And like, we're not going to let go of the weekend just yet.
1: Yes.
0: This is sort of a brunch and bubbles type of thing, like that vibe.
1: Exactly. Yes. It's at Paris Valley Road Estate Winery, and it is all sparkling Paso wines paired with gourmet bites. It is a great way to wind down the weekend. It's very laid back and it's beautiful out there.
0: Awesome. So PasoWine.com. There's also an app for that, as they say. Do they still say that?
1: There is an app. So yeah.
0: And that is free, and yes, it'll get you all around Paso wine country when you want to get out into the wineries after you're done with the sparkling Paso or before the grand tasting or however you want to work your weekend.
1: Yes. And if you want to kick it off a day early, there's a lot of local wineries in Paso that are doing winemaker dinners.
0: Awesome.
1: On that Thursday.
0: Very cool. It's Krista Smith, always bringing us the fun with Paso wine. Thank you so much.
1: Thank you.
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0: The last dinner party in Count the Ways here on the Crush 92.5. Pepper Daniels here. Before I go, last dinner party going to be supporting Olivia Rodrigo on her tour this year, which goes into 2027. Somebody was telling me over the weekend that they got Olivia Rodrigo tickets and they were very excited about it. And I said, where? They said Los Angeles. They said the Intuit Dome. And I thought, wow, that's one of the smaller venues for Olivia Rodrigo. And then she said, well, there's 10 shows. Yeah. So she's going to play Olivia Rodrigo with the Last Dinner Party as support. Going to play in Los Angeles 10 dates, January of 2027. And then in New York, they're going to do the same thing at Brooklyn's Barclays Center in February, another 10-show run.
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2: 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Welcome back.
3: Hi, thanks for having me again. It's always so fun.
2: 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You've been making all kinds of news in the last bit here. New location, who this?
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0: 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Is yes. that still the case?
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1: I do have my eye on a couple new collections, but I want to expand what I already have.
0: 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And what's the new address again?
1: New address is 5915 El Camino Real, downtown Atascadero, directly across traffic way from the Carlton Hotel.
2: Lunch was great, but this traffic is awful.
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Challenge at the Fremont Theater, May 26th. That's Matt Mason with Hallucinogenics. What's up? It's Mandy on the Crush 92.5. We're going to be talking some concert tickets. We got Interpol, Alison Krauss tickets. Also, a brand new episode of the Crush Lounge dropping this weekend. First, we're going to get back to some Brandi Carlile. Here's Human.

0: here from Mumford & Sons with Chris Stapleton on the Crush 92.5. What's up? I'm Mandy, and it is here. Winefest weekend is coming upon us this Friday through Sunday. Now, there are several events happening at different wineries throughout the entire month, but this weekend is the big one. It's the grand tasting. They've sold out of their paired Paso and sparkling Paso events, so I would say get tickets to those, but you can't. They're all sold out. Just minimal general admission tickets left for Saturday. Over 100 different wineries, as well as activations. We're going to be broadcasting live from 12 to 2, and I'm going to try to knock off as many of those wineries as I can on my tasting list. If you still need your grand tasting tickets, you can get over to PasoWine.com. 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And if you're going to Winefest, stop by, say hi, see the Crush. 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

0: be jamming. That is Bob Marley and the Wailers on the Crush 92.5. I'm Mandy, and speaking of jamming, Suzanne's going to be jamming with Nick Larson of Proxima Parada this Saturday in the brand new episode of the Crush Lounge presented by 805 Beer. Proxima Parada and the Slow Symphony have a special show coming to the PAX Center on May 21st, and it's going to be the full band joined by the full Slow Symphony. This is a meaningful homecoming for them. They met while attending Cal Poly and living the dreams right across the street from the PAX Center. So stream the new episode of The Crush Lounge when it comes out after it airs on Saturday. You'll be able to listen to it live on air Saturday at 10 a.m. And then after it airs, you'll be able to find it on the Crush app.
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2: It's former Major League Baseball pitcher Brett Saberhagen. How did you get to the Central Coast?
3: Once I retired from baseball in 2001, I had friends that lived up at Lake Nacimiento, so I would come up here quite a bit, bring my boat up, do some water skiing, and eventually bought a place up here and had a place up at Heritage Ranch since 2011, I believe. It's just a beautiful area up here. We have a bunch of friends now, a bunch of winemakers that live up here. Our neighbors are amazing, and just really enjoy the Central Coast like nowhere else.
2: So, Brett, tell us about Sabe's Wings.
3: So, Sabe's Wings is our nonprofit that is geared towards anybody that is going through cancer. And the reason why it started was Candace's third diagnosis with breast cancer. It did not go away with the treatments that we had, the normal treatments of the chemo and stuff. So we had to do alternative drugs, which was costing about $22,000 a month. We started a nonprofit geared towards cancer patients that are skipping treatments, not doing treatments, because they don't want to put loved ones in jeopardy of not having anything once they pass away. It's already tough enough with a cancer diagnosis, the stress, let alone how is it going to be taken care of. But we come in and

0: ESWINGS.org. If you want to donate, if you want to help, if you want to be part of our events that are coming up, and also if you need help, there's application in there. You need to go through an application process, and if you qualify, then we will be helping you out.
1: Okay, Brett, tell us about the upcoming event, Rope for Hope.
0: I have a lot of friends that are in the Western world, especially a couple of our board members, in particular Chad Rava. A good friend, friend of a friend, John Tracy, who has a ranch right here off of San Marcos Road. Friday, June 5th, which will be the Breakaway Girls starting at 2 p.m. And then it'll go into Saturday, and Saturday starts at 8 a.m. with team roping, some of the Breakaway Girls who qualify for the big events. But what makes this roping a little different than others is that we're giving back 80% of the entry fees, which means bigger paydays for everybody that is getting involved.
1: And Brett, how can sponsors help out and get involved?
0: We have all types of different sponsor levels. Some of the ones that are pretty cool, starting the low end at $2,500, you get a couple of VIP passes, which that VIP pass gets you right into where the gates are for where the cattle come out. You'll be able to almost touch the cowboys and cowgirls that are on their horses. It's a great little spot there that includes food and beverage, and a beautiful vantage point that you'll be down right in the thick of things, which is amazing. That's a limited amount of people that can get that, but come and join us. It's going to be a great first event, and it's only going to get bigger. So if you can get in on the first year, you'll be first to be called for the second year events.
1: Brett Saberhagen, everybody, with Sabes Wings. 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

0: New slang from the shins. It's the Crush 92.5. I'm Andy, now going with some cake with the distance.
1: Reluctantly crouched at the starting line. Engines pumping and thumping in time. The green light flashes, the flags go up. Churning.

0: That's Stronger Together, Tori Amos on the Crush 92.5. My name is Mandy, and where are my late night owls at? If your mind is racing and keeping you up all night, there's a clever new trick that you can try, and it doesn't involve counting sheep. It's called cognitive shuffling, and it's all about distracting your brain with something neutral and boring enough to let sleep take over. Here's how it works. Pick a simple, emotionally neutral word, something like blanket, for instance. Then in your mind, go letter by letter. For each letter, think of random, unrelated words and briefly picture them. For example, for B, you might think bike or banana or a butterfly. And then go to L, and then you might imagine a lizard. Then move on to the next letter, and the next letter, and the next letter. The goal isn't to finish the word, it's to give your brain something low stress to focus on. Most people drift off before they're done with the word. So if you're trying to fall asleep at night, definitely stay away from screens and start picking up on your spelling.
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0: her new album. So, so good. It's Dry Spell from Kacey Musgraves on the Crush 92.5. My name is Mandy, and don't forget that this weekend is Paso Wine's biggest event, Paso Wine Fest, going to be coming to the Paso Robles Event Center on Saturday. Now, they did have tickets to their Friday and Sunday events, but those are all sold out. This is how popular these Paso Wine events are. Different wineries are also doing their own events as well, special dinners and events to celebrate the season. But if you want to be at the top event, that is going to be Saturday's Grand Tasting with over 100 different wineries. They're also going to have culinary bites as well as live activations and more. We will be broadcasting from noon to 2. Stop by and say hi. And also trying out all those wineries. We'll be tasting our way through a fantastic Saturday. 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We've got links over on the Crush app or crush925.com.
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Vince Chimo's Hot Fire with some help from Nick Larson from Proxima Parada. It's called Phantom Family. This is Mandy on the Crush 92.5. On the way, going to be talking of on a concert check-in. We're going to get you concert tickets to Interpol at the Santa Barbara Bowl. Find out how on the way. First, some Foo Fighters.

0: coming to the Santa Barbara Bowl on June 13th. That is the Black Keys You Got to Lose. Mandy back with you on the Crush 92.5. And speaking of the Santa Barbara Bowl, we got tickets to go see Interpol on their North America tour. That show happening Friday, August 14th with special guest Julie. 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